Tarrant County. 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
1: 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Yeah, they're very kind.
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1: 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Just, when you close your eyes, you don't know where you are. You could have just been in the middle of America or New Orleans. It's just good response.

'Twas in the town of Tucson in 1983. 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The politician running dogs

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Ed died one day at sundown in his Tucson riding shack.

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I can see by your outfit that you are a cowboy. These words he did say as I boldly walked by. 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

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We took the young cowboy down to the Green Valley, and there stands his marker we made to this day. We beat the drum slowly, played the fife lowly, played the dead march as we

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Walking by myself, I hope you understand. I just want to